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0: Rock the rest.
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0: Long time ago, me and my brother Kyle here, we was hitchhiking down a long and lonesome road.
1: All of a sudden, there shined a shiny demon in the middle of the road.
0: And he said...

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A whip crack went from its tail, and the beast was dead.

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2: Is this some sort of hip music that I don't understand?

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We have the best, lowest number in carbon emissions. A clean coal, really clean coal. 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

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I know what that dickhead singer's like. He'll end up in the back of an ambulance with the mic stand rammed up his ass twice over, all because he couldn't ignore the flag and be polite. Show some respect and listen to my advice, because if you don't challenge me on anything, you'll find I'm actually very nice. Are you listening? I'm actually very fucking nice.

0: 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Rock your day. Rock your day.
1: 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Let the body.